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8: Tonight's Storm Track forecast, and I'm probably cloudy, getting down to 32, some sun tomorrow, 63, Saturday, some light showers early, and decreasing clouds, 61, with Alex Warren.

stuff on WIFC. Got a fun topic on our Facebook page going right now. Give us a like and a follow. What song reminds you of your mom? Heather says, Billy Idol, Moni Moni. It was played at a wedding. We're all dancing. My mom sung the swear words. Oh, that's impressive right there. Here's Rihanna, Stay with WIFC.

0: you.
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8: Tonight's storm track forecast. Tonight, partly cloudy, getting down to 32. Mix of sun and clouds tomorrow, 63. Saturday, decreasing clouds. And I is 61 with young blood.

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5: Tonight's storm track forecast. Tonight, partly cloudy again, down to 32. Mix of sun and clouds tomorrow, 63. Saturday, decreasing clouds. And high is 61 with One Republic.

0: you know, Friday is coming up tomorrow, Mother's Day weekend. You want to buy her all the cool stuff and brunches and flowers and stuff. The way to do that is listen to us.
1: Oh, yeah. 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
0: Come on. Yeah. 720 Friday morning, code for cash. Let's go.
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So check this out. Yellow Card, Newfound Glory, Plain White Tees out on tour. And two of the stops, it's coming up real soon. On May, I believe, either 17th or 18th, right around there, they're in Milwaukee. And then the next day in Chicago, here's Benson Boone with WDIC.

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5: Tonight's front track forecast. Tonight, partly cloudy, getting down to 32. Mix of sun and clouds tomorrow, 63. Saturday, decreasing clouds, and high of 61.

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0: 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We'll do a show. Mark Rathers, Harry Styles, latest on the way. Some Miles Smith as well. Here's Freya Sky with WIFC.
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0: Podcast with a K, 95.5 WIFC. And hey, I'm Jimmy Modine. Hope you're having a great evening so far. And right now, here is a Benson Boone. We'll keep that great evening going then. All right? Slow it down. Slow it down, WIFC.
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1: Hate to give the satisfaction asking how you're doing now. How's the castle built of people you pretend to care about? Just what you wanted. 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
3: Oh, boy.

Silent treatment here at 524. Not really. Not any more of that. Yes. Yeah, Friday morning with Callaway on the rise, May 8th. And we're about ready to get into Mother's Day weekend. Got to do anything huge plans, go plan brunch, or some deliveries, maybe of flowers, and that sort of thing, to mom. That's coming up on Sunday, and weather's not looking too bad for travel at all. Not seeing anything bizarre in the weather, so it should be really good.

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So we want to bring you some bagels, some coffee, cream cheese, all that. How are we going to line that all up? We're going to tell you right after Lola. It is 5:43 Friday morning, WIFC.

0: Oh, Lola, love, love, love. It is 5:46 with Callaway on the rise. Morning, Friday morning here, and we're getting ready for coffee on Callaway again. We're going to be calling somebody else up here today, and our plan is to go deliver some goods. Yeah, we went over to Cloverbell Credit Union right out there by the airport, CWA. And so we stopped in yesterday because Tara and her crew had signed up to score coffee on Callaway, where we bring out those delicious New York bagels and so much more. So details on how you can score that for your office, that's coming up in just a second. You know, as far as the weekend, this is good. Good timing for Mother's Day weekend, warming it up. That's what we need. It's going to be breezy and warmer, and they look like that maybe there's a chance of a shower late today, 63 for the high. Coming up tomorrow, a few light showers in the morning, but then 59, that's not bad for tomorrow. And then on Sunday, Mother's Day, it's cooling off just a little bit with maybe a few sprinkles possible, 53. So that's okay, yeah, 33 now.
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0: We get a good player for the $1,000 minute. And there's one in particular who we had talked to before. His name's Mike. And when we were chatting with Mike, we knew that he was on a mission, that he was trying to get a challenge together with his family. And Mike, so you're challenging? Is it your son for trivia?
1: I've got two sons.
0: And?
1: And I did this before, and I got eight. They got, one got seven, and one got six.
2: Ooh, okay. Dad came out on top. Let's keep this in mind for this time.
0: Yeah, let's get that going. So Mike's going to play $1,000 minute here in an hour. And then for signups, this happens a lot. You know, where like office people want to challenge their coworkers.
2: Oh, yeah.
0: And then family members want to challenge, you know, their kids and whatnot. So
2: it's
0: that's cool.
2: Super fun. We'll let you know, like, obviously what you get right, what you get wrong, so that you can make it a competition. And what if somebody gets none of them wrong?
0: Oh, look out.
2: What if somebody's the winner? Then you can hold that over them, that you actually got money out of it.
0: Yeah, for family reunions, you've got a lot to talk about then.
2: Oh, yeah. Bragging rights.
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0: So you got to check this out. Going into the weekend here, how about this for just, you know, a thing to do? There is a skydiver who's thinking, hey, you know what I got to do? I have got to solve a Rubik's Cube, and I'm going to do this while I'm skydiving.
1: Because skydiving's easy, obviously.
0: It wasn't enough.
1: Yeah, it's boring, apparently.
0: Clearly, and so he thought, you know, I need to add to this, and so let me get that figured out. He said,
2: to break the world record, I need to solve it in under 28 seconds. Just a few seconds later, I have to open my parachute.
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5: No way.
0: So I got it all done in 23 seconds.
1: I couldn't do it in 23 years. So.
0: I know. I'm sitting here and I feel like an underachiever because I'm just doing the dishes this weekend.
1: Right. Yeah. What am I doing wrong?
0: Yeah. What's the problem here?
1: He would think I'm the most boring human on the planet.
0: Yeah. You're doing what this weekend?
1: You're not doing a Rubik's Cube and skydiving and climbing Mount Everest and fighting tigers.
0: Yeah. Why are you not doing that?
1: Loser.
0: I would feel that way. Well, good for you. This guy, Tom Kopke, now has the world record. Does anybody else even think about the world record of solving a Rubik's Cube while you're skydiving?
1: I don't think about world records, I don't know, just in general ever. Yeah. Yesterday, I saw a crazy video I showed Dave of a guy doing a world record. He did the most splits in a minute. He did 47 splits in 1 minute. And just where do you get the idea to do these things? Rubik's Cube in the sky, splits in a minute.
0: Who knew that was needed?
1: Not me, but Guinness did.
0: Yeah, all right. All right, whatever.
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2: You've played it cool and I've played it dumb. Don't you think I'm a little too young to be messed with like that?

Say one of the strangest things that might make you feel like an underachiever when you hear this. That's going to be coming up next. Sabrina Now, WIFC.

0: Came across a story this morning that made me feel like such an underachiever. Like this weekend, I think I'm going to put some stabilizer in my snowblower and put it away. So that's what I'm doing this weekend.
1: It flurried yesterday, so are you sure?
0: You know, I'm not sure now. You know, because you're right. It did snow. You and I were out delivering bagels when it started snowing.
1: I literally was screaming, crying, throwing up, about to throw myself out of the vehicle. No, then I would have been exposed to the snow.
0: No, well, in the WIFC vehicle.
1: It was
0: so
1: just,
0: if you saw this woman screaming her head off with the window down, that's Carly. She was doing that yesterday.
1: I hated it. I was telling Mother Nature, please stop. Be respectful.
0: Send in the signal. That's what you were doing. Well, this guy. So there's a very dramatic viral video of a 22-year-old German YouTuber. And here's what he wanted to do is jump out of a plane, okay, so skydiving, and while he's doing that is solve a Rubik's Cube.
2: To break the world record, I need to solve it in under 28 seconds. Just a few seconds later, I have to open my parachute.
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0: Go, man!
5: No way.
0: You know, first of all, when you're skydiving, I keep thinking, is this strapped to him? You know, like this little Rubik's Cube? Because normally things are just flopping around all over the place when you're skydiving.
1: Right. Was it glued to his gloves in any way or something?
0: I hope so.
1: Was it on a necklace or something? It had a little screw in the top that it was attached to him?
0: Yeah, big time. And he said, you know, I have to do all this in under 28 seconds.
1: What if he would have dropped it?
0: Yeah.
1: Something coming down that hard, like, isn't it like a penny from the Empire State Building or something will, like, kill somebody?
0: Could have hurt you.
1: Yeah. So, I mean, I would hope it's attached to him. Oh, man. I overthink everything, though.
0: Here's what it is that he got it all done. He solved the Rubik's Cube in 23 seconds.
1: I could never.
0: Yeah.
1: I was going to say I could do it in 28 years.
0: Right.
1: No.
0: I know.
1: I still couldn't.
0: He was doing all this while skydiving. And so, those of you, if you have plans this weekend, does it rate, you know, that level of craziness?
1: No. I mean, nothing we do. The most legendary thing that we're going to do this weekend is, like, celebrate mom.
0: That's it. Yeah. So, hey.
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Sabrina Carpenter, yeah, bringing it. 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
3: So how's it going?
4: Good morning.
3: Hey, how are you? Are you playing this Code for Cash thing with us?
4: I am absolutely playing.
5: Oh, let's go. What's your name?
4: My name is Jamie.
3: Jamie, good morning. Hey, it's Dave, Carly. And, you know, have you gotten close? Do you feel like you've gotten close?
4: I know the four numbers.
5: Well, hopefully that can pay off right now. You could win $250 if you guess the right order. I was just telling Dave, so far there's been 15 different combinations that have been guessed of the right numbers.
3: Wow.
5: So let's see if number 16 is the lucky one.
3: Come on now. What do you think the code is?
4: I'm going to go 3094.
3: Okay, 3094.
5: Okay, so I'm looking at it, and Jamie, Jamie. You just got that right.
3: Whoa!
4: Woohoo!
3: Jamie!
5: Yeah, you just won $250. 3094. For a second, I was second guessing because I was looking at the person above's guess, which was wrong. But no, you 100% have the right. 3094, $250 is yours.
3: Go, Jamie. Go, Jamie.
5: This is amazing. You just got hooked up with some money. And have you been able to be caller number 9 yet? Have you got one of our Ho-Chunk Gaming and Wittenberg prize packs?
4: I have not.
5: Well, now you're getting $20 in rewards play on top of this.
3: It's time.
4: Fantastic.
3: Yeah, you just handed her Christmas.
5: It feels like it. Happy Mother's Day. She said she's a mom, so it's your treat from WIFC.
3: Code for Cash.
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6: Becoming partly cloudy for the rest of today and a bit warmer than the last couple of days. Look for highs in the low to mid 60s and breezy, maybe a sprinkle later this afternoon. Tonight, increasing clouds, maybe some showers late, low down to 44. And tomorrow, a few light showers in the morning, then partly cloudy and breezy in the afternoon, high 59. I'm 9 News meteorologist Justin Lowe.

0: Oh, yeah. Olivia here at 949. Olivia Dean on WIFC. Fry, yay. We're getting it all wrapped up here today, but I know that coming up on Monday, we'll be able to make it so you can afford all the things that you're probably going to buy mom this weekend. Because in the news this morning, Carly was talking about how much we are actually spending on mom, and it's... Well, it's more than concert tickets, I will tell you that.
1: It's about 40 concert tickets. It's $38 billion, they said, all together this year. And it's about $284 per person on average.
0: Wow, just amazing.
1: So, yeah, $284, that's one concert ticket. So are you sending mom or are you sending her pictures from the show?
0: Well, or could you give her a card? Because, you know, cards can be cheap. And say, mom, I've got a concert ticket in here. Go enjoy the show. And you're doing it on your own because concerts are expensive.
1: But I feel like it'd be fun to go with her, send her with dad or like her bestie or something. But yeah, it's expensive. So at least it's a thought that counts.
0: What, have the experience with her?
1: Yeah.
0: You're saying, okay.
1: My mom was my concert partner in PA. So like that'd be something I would love to do with her for Mother's Day. But no matter what, give your mom a hug.
0: Yeah. Come on. Make it happen.
1: If you have one, hug her.
0: Yeah. And that's Sunday, Mother's Day. And then Monday, yeah, we're coming back with lots of opportunities for cash flow. I don't know if you heard or not, but here just a little while ago, we had a winner for the code for cash. Somebody got it. What was it? $250.
1: Jamie from Cronenwetter. Yeah, $250. So we're back at $100 for $11.20, but still $100. Yeah, you're spoiling mom or yourself this weekend if you get that today.
0: Stay tuned. Yeah, code for cash. More of that coming up. Yeah, 11:20 this morning on WIFC.
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One Republic, that one's Need Your Love, getting you through your Friday Friday. A great way to get this hour going. I'm Carly, hanging out with you here in the studio. Right now, Post Malone, Doja Cat, it's I Like You, a happier song on WIFC.

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3: It's your 9 storm track forecast on WIFC.
4: Becoming partly cloudy for the rest of today and a bit warmer than the last couple of days. Look for highs in the low to mid 60s and breezy, maybe a sprinkle later this afternoon. Tonight, increasing clouds, maybe some showers late, low down to 44. And tomorrow, a few light showers in the morning, then partly cloudy and breezy in the afternoon, high 59. I'm 9 News meteorologist Justin Lowe.

The only day of the week that feels like vacation to me is Friday Friday when we get to clock out. WIFC, enjoy your Mother's Day weekend. Right now, new music from BTS, it's Swim.

0: Taylor Swift. That one's Opalite, 95.5 WIFC, best day of the week, Friday Friday. But maybe this week, the best day of the week gonna be coming up on Sunday. Don't forget Mother's Day. Right now, I've got your best jokes from your guys from late night.
1: This Sunday is Mother's Day. This according to 6 voicemails from my mother.
2: Get this, I saw that Americans are expected to spend a record $38 billion. Yeah, $38 billion. And if you combine that with what's spent on Father's Day, that's $38 billion.
3: In a recent poll, more than 8 in 10 Americans said struggles with the gas pump are putting strain on their finances. While the other 2 Americans couldn't talk right now because they were busy sucking gas out of their neighbor's Subaru.
1: Free agent quarterback Russell Wilson is reportedly considering retiring and becoming an in-studio analyst or joining the New York Jets. Well, I'll say this. If you become an analyst, you'll have a chance to go to the playoffs.
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Billie Eilish today, her brand new Hit Me Hard and Soft live tour movie is out in theaters. Her and James Cameron working together on this one. They've been working for so long. So great movie for you to check out this weekend. Alex Warren's on the way. And right now it's Shinedown.

somber on WIFC. Yesterday, Harry Styles dropped a brand new music video for his song Dance No More. 10 out of 10 recommend you watch it. But he ended it with a Mother's Day message, basically. Happy Mother's Day to all the moms coming up on Sunday. Don't forget.

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0: It's your 9-storm track forecast on WIFC.
11: Becoming partly cloudy for the rest of today and a bit warmer than the last couple of days. Look for highs in the low to mid-60s and breezy, maybe a sprinkle later this afternoon. Tonight, increasing clouds, maybe some showers late, low down to 44. And tomorrow, a few light showers in the morning, then partly cloudy and breezy in the afternoon, high 59. I'm 9 News meteorologist Justin Lowe.

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2: 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I know that we're back to square one.
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1: I'll tell you, you have three, technically, of the right numbers in there. 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

K-pop Demon Hunters on 95.5 WIFC. Right now, we want to get you hooked up with some free lunch from the Sourdough Score. It's our Sourdough Score right now. 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

0: 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I just want to know what you're looking forward to this weekend and how you're going to celebrate mom. 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
1: You played it cool and I played it dumb. 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

0: 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And if your business wants to get hooked up with some bomb breakfast, check this out.
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WIFC, this girl has taken over the charts and a lot of people's hearts. And right now, the guys are calling themselves Ella Fellas. They're even, well, buying

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1: 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I remember the first time I heard it. It's T.I., Whatever You Like.
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1: She take my money when I'm in need. Yes, she's a trifling friend indeed. Oh, she's a gold digger way over time.

A throwback from Kanye, WIFC. Right before that, some Lenny Kravitz, and he just announced some new tour dates this year. Youngblood's on the way, Sabrina Carpenter, and right now it's Miles Smith, who dropped the new song today for New Music Friday.

Rapper Fetty Wap, 1738. Yeah, baby, that guy. Okay, he's been out of jail for less than 2 months, and he already has a brand new collab that dropped today with this guy. It's called Boots, and I am loving it. It's Russell Dickerson. This one's Happened to Me, WYFC.

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2: It's your 9 storm track forecast on WIFC.
7: Becoming partly cloudy for the rest of today and a bit warmer than the last couple of days. Look for highs in the low to mid 60s and breezy, maybe a sprinkle later this afternoon. Tonight, increasing clouds, maybe some showers late, low down to 44. And tomorrow, a few light showers in the morning, then partly cloudy and breezy in the afternoon, high 59. I'm 9 News meteorologist Justin Lowe.

talking. Harry Styles, WIFC, yesterday he dropped a brand new music video for his song Dance No More, and he ended it with a Mother's Day message. Check this out. Check out the music video now. It is so good. It's Bruno Mars and his latest on WIFC.

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Joe with End of the Beginning. I miss Stranger Things every time I hear that. Oh, it's Carly hanging out with you here at WIFC. And right now people online are talking about something they do and they're usually completely alone and they never admit until, well, now. Some things on this list: bed rotting and disassociating completely. I do a primal scream, somebody said, which I could get behind that one. If you want to meet up, let me know. And I hold full-blown debates with myself. Sometimes I even lose the argument and get annoyed at my own logic. It's a problem.

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0: It's your 9 storm track forecast on WIFC.
5: Becoming partly cloudy for the rest of today and a bit warmer than the last couple of days. Look for highs in the low to mid 60s and breezy, maybe a sprinkle later this afternoon. Tonight, increasing clouds, maybe some showers late, low down to 44. And tomorrow, a few light showers in the morning, then partly cloudy and breezy in the afternoon, high 59. I'm 9 News meteorologist Justin Lowe.

Mother's Day is coming up on Sunday, and a message to celebrate from Harry Styles. Respect, respect your mother. Right now, the latest from Taylor Swift on WIFC.

0: Zara Larsson, I don't know what she put in that song, but it is addicting. That's Midnight Sun on WIFC. Still on the way, some Black Bear, Bella Kay, and right now, you're not headline news.
1: This is not headline news. Sunday is Mother's Day, or as strippers call it, Sunday. New York City welcomed its first full-scale casino. Before this, the only way New Yorkers could gamble was riding the subway at night. A study finds the longer you played football, the worse your cognitive skills. For more details, Google Terry Bradshaw. And the Miami Vice reboot will be called Miami Vice 85, because that's the age of the average Miami Vice fan. This is not headline news.
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ready to be caller number 9 and get all 4 digits right in the right order. Right now, one that's going viral on TikTok. This is I Love It, I Love It, I Love It from Bella K, WIFC.

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3: Oh, boy.

for the dive. We're diving into the vault today. We already gave away some cash. Code for Cash again coming up here at 220. But congratulations to Jamie of Cronenwater this morning, scoring $250. Getting that right code of, 3094 was the right code. Onto a new code, new numbers, combination. You got it. 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Number 9 has a shot to win $110 at 220 with Code for Cash with Ho-Chunk Gaming in Wittenberg. I could be-

WIFC. I don't know where your husband went, but how about mom? It's Mother's Day on Sunday. Yeah, this weekend. And a mom going viral because she says Mother's Day isn't all it's cracked up to be. And dads are almost certain to ruin something. What are you talking about, us dads? This mom suggests that mom should pick one small thing that will make them happy on Sunday and do it themselves. Whatever mom wants, mom's going to get.

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0: It's your 9 storm track forecast on WIFC.
7: Becoming partly cloudy for the rest of today and a bit warmer than the last couple of days. Look for highs in the low to mid 60s and breezy, maybe a sprinkle later this afternoon. Tonight, increasing clouds, maybe some showers late, low down to 44. And tomorrow, a few light showers in the morning, then partly cloudy and breezy in the afternoon, high 59. I'm 9 News meteorologist Justin Lowe.

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1: 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Who's this?
2: Kristen.
1: All right, Kristen, we got a chance for you to win some cash today. What's in the vault is $110. 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We just reset it this morning because we had a winner win $250 in cash. So you get a shot at 110. What's your guess today?
2: Oh, I'm going to go with 0358.
1: Okay. Kristen, 0358. Woof. Okay, we are not correct in the ballpark with any of the right numbers. So you can cross those off the list. And then we will play again coming up here at 420, okay?
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throwback, some Backstreet Boys. This afternoon on WIFC, it's Belky. Anybody see this? It will cost $80 billion to colonize Mars. Yeah, sorry, if I'm spending $80 billion bucks to go somewhere, it's Disneyland.

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Megan Trainor. Doesn't even look like Megan Trainor. What did she do to herself? She's like alienated. 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
0: It's your 9 storm track forecast on WIFC.
10: Increasing clouds tonight with a chance of showers towards Saturday morning. Low 44. Winds becoming northwest about 10 miles per hour. On Saturday, few light showers early, then partly cloudy. Breezy in the afternoon, high 60. Sunday, Mother's Day forecast, mostly dry, high 53. A 9 storm track, meteorologist Jackson Garlock.

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I don't want to go into detail what I did last night because I was like, I was by myself. I was kid free, nothing to do at home. And then I ended up going to bed at 9:30. Somebody on Reddit asking this week, what's something that you do that you're completely alone with that you never admit to doing with anyone in real life? Like, well, this one was me, walk around with no pants on. The curtains were closed. My neighbors, you're welcome. Shout obscenities to people that I don't like out loud and talk to your pet.

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0: IFC, minutes away from this week's Friday Party Song of the Week from the Fabiano Brothers. You got a shout out for a Friday Party Song. What's your favorite? Text today right now to 715-842-9432. Meanwhile, it's Mike Mathers on that party walking in with the hiccups today. We need a, what's the remedy to get rid of hiccups?
1: I just say the person's name in my mind that I love the most over and over and over again. Okay. Like, don't let anything else, like, come into your thinking. I know it sounds really, really crazy, but it works every time for me.
0: There we go, Mike. There you go. Although you better use your mom that you love her really much this weekend because Sunday's Mother's Day. 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
1: It's a great weekend. I'm going to get out my smoker. I think maybe we'll do what? A few racks of ribs tomorrow? Maybe some smoked bacon mac and cheese? That's what's going on at my house. I'm open. Open invite. You bring in the drinks, but you got to take no, because this week the Fabiano Brothers, they got the specials going on in the stores right now with the Michelob Ultra Families. $2 off instantly on Ultra Family 12-packs, cans, or bottles all the way through the 19th this month. There you go. That's what Mom wants. She wants to buy her a 12-pack of Michelob Ultra Light. All right. Also, by the way, the Ritas are on sale too. $2 off instantly through the 19th this month. Zara Larson's Party Song of the Week with Midnight.

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1: In the heart of the Northwoods, a storm is coming. 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
0: It's your 9 storm track forecast on WIFC.
10: Increasing clouds tonight with a chance of showers towards Saturday morning. Low 44. Winds becoming northwest about 10 miles per hour. On Saturday, few light showers early, then partly cloudy. Breezy in the afternoon, high 60. Sunday, Mother's Day forecast, mostly dry, high 53. A 9 storm track, meteorologist Jackson Garlock.

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1: Hey, you're in the right spot. You're driving. You're done with work for the weekend. 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
2: All right.
1: So we are going to hook you up here this hour. It's brought to you by the Tanning Studio Wellness, your red light therapy experts. We got you a Tanning Studio prize pack with a gift card, red light therapy session. And now, Jennifer, you got a chance to win $120. Do you have the right code? Tell me what you think that

0: 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We're on the topic today of trying to get rid of hiccups. What's your remedy?
1: Is that where you're supposed to stand on your head and drink a glass of water?
0: Maybe not water.
1: No?
0: No, I was thinking tequila. That might have been a better thing, you know? We're still on Cinco de Mayo week. No, I feel like it because the weekend kicks off here after 5 and the drive home. One Republic on WIFCI.

0: 95 WIFC is your home for the 9 storm track forecast with Chief Meteorologist Justin Lowe and Meteorologist Jackson Garlock with the most accurate and up-to-date forecast in central Wisconsin. 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
0: What if she wants me to bend over? 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
0: It's your 9 storm track forecast on WIFC.
8: Increasing clouds tonight with a chance of showers towards Saturday morning. Low 44. Winds becoming northwest about 10 miles per hour. On Saturday, few light showers early, then partly cloudy. Breezy in the afternoon, high 60. Sunday, Mother's Day forecast, mostly dry, high 53. A 9 storm track, meteorologist Jackson Garlock.

95.5 WIFC. Hey, get out and enjoy the weekend. This woman did already this week. A Florida woman busted for DUI. She had a beer in her Happy Meal from McDonald's. That's one way to do it, I guess. She's charged with one count of taking the Happy in Happy Meal too, literally.

0: Happy Mother's Day weekend. And coming up on Monday, we are going to see if we can't get you some cash flow.
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